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1: The boy is mine.
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1: Hey yo, Jace.
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1: Shake it, girl.
0: Just a kid.

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1: Are you trying to get crazy with this, eh? 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

When I walk on by, girls be looking like Debbie Fly. I pimp to the beat, walking down the street in my new the freak, yeah. This is how I roll, animal print pants out control. It's Red Food with the

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0: 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What is it? 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Be More.
1: Yeah. I'm gonna tell you, it's a gunshot now, see it? And still come back, like they're not here, see it? Yeah. Them a eat, eat, eat, eat, eat, eat, eat the girl, them here and there, see it?